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You're tuned in to Kids FM, where the fun never stops. 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
4: So I got to realize that there's actually such a thing as World Afro Day. And guess what? Surprise, surprise, it is today. Well, you're welcome, welcome, welcome to Kids 101.7 FM ABJ right in the heart of Nigeria. Good morning, Capital City! It's your favorite guy, Uncle Matty, the magician. It's always fun being here with you, starting your day together. We've got words of encouragement coming with you, right at you on the morning boost and a report of the day on the Drive Time Report. Fun games that you absolutely enjoy and, of course, music that you will love. We got so much fun that, well, I can't contain myself. Stormzy's coming up first and he says, look up, they're angels that are blessing. And I do hope you wake up to a blessed morning. It is still the best place to be. 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
5: 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I heard someone say the city of Booj, the Booj city. I don't know what that means, but I rock with it. I'm Angel Gabby, welcoming you back to the show. As you know, this is your morning boost, your little reminder that small efforts can lead to big growth. Now, let's talk about something important this morning. Making the effort to do and be better. Not perfect, not flawless, just better than yesterday. Because truthfully, growth happens little by little. It's in the effort you make to be more patient, to be more disciplined, to be kinder, to be more focused, even when it's not easy. Here is today's message. The effort to improve matters just as much as the result. Sometimes we focus so much on being perfect that we forget something very important, that trying actually counts. So it's okay if you made a mistake today. Are you going to try again tomorrow to be better? It's okay if you try again tomorrow and you still make a mistake, because trying in itself is effort enough and it counts. Making that effort counts. Showing up and wanting to grow already puts you on the right path. For parents, maybe it's making more time for yourself and your family or for your kids, even during busy days. And for kids, maybe it's trying harder in school. It's being kinder to your friends. It's learning from mistakes instead of giving up on yourself. Remember, you don't have to change your whole life overnight. Small improvements every day can create big changes over time. So here's your morning boost challenge. Today, choose one thing you want to do a little better. Maybe your attitude, maybe your habits, maybe how you speak to others. Then make the effort, one step at a time. Because becoming better doesn't happen in one big moment. It happens in the small choices we make every single day. As you get started on your day today, I hope you make the choice to put in a little bit of effort to be kinder to that person, to lend a helping hand more, to be forgiving more, to maybe be a little bit studious in school, or maybe put in more effort to make time for your family, your friends, your loved ones, and maybe take your work a little bit more seriously. Whatever that is for you, I hope you choose to put in a little bit of effort today to do and be better. This has been the Morning Boost on Kids 101.7. Now go into your day with intention, with effort, and with confidence. Angel Gabby, definitely say so.

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0: day, another time, another season for us to be a champion. You're welcome to the happiest place on radio. It's Kids 101.7 FM right here in ABJ. The name's Uncle Matty, the magician. If you're just joining me, well, you're absolutely welcome. 7 on the dot is where we're at right now, and it's all about the game show. Are you ready to be a Jobby Lake Mall champion? If you are, let's hear it. Okie dokie, all my superstars. Okay, Uncle Matty's got a little instruction that I want to let you in on. Just something small, something nice. So, for my champions, my superstars out there, I really want you to know that when you're calling in, all you got to do is dial the number and answer the questions correctly. Now, the questions might have taken a little bit of change. And by change, just something small for today. Let's see how, depending on how it goes, okay? So, all you got to do is answer the question correctly. The question, well, all you need is answer one question. One question correctly, and you get to be my superstar. Although, the question has its perks, okay? And make sure you're following us across our socials, either Instagram or Facebook or YouTube, whichever social media platform. Just make sure that you're following us there and you have our WhatsApp line, because that's where you'll be sending your name and your phone number. So I would need your name and your phone number to the WhatsApp line 0907-328-8728, and a screenshot showing that, yes, sir, you absolutely are one of our stellar superstars following us on social media. Now, the questions, well, all you got to do is answer them correctly. When we get into it, you'll find out. All righty, let's see who's going to be my first superstar of the day. Who will be my first champion? Hello, good morning. Good morning there, superstar. And who do I have the pleasure of speaking to this beautiful morning?
1: My name is Abigail.
0: Abigail, it is a pleasure to have you on the show. Abigail, where are you calling in from?
1: I'm calling from Jabby.
0: Ooh, all the way from Jabby. How's Jabby looking this today? Is it cold? Is it nice? Is it traffic?
1: It's fine, thank you.
0: It's fine. All right, Abigail, let's see if we can get you to be my first champion of the day. Okay, Abigail, so the question goes like this. I will ask you a question, just one question, and you will tell me, oh, well, the answers. If your answers tally with the ones I've got, well, that's all you need to do. So, for instance, let's say I say, name three fairy tales. Now, I have a list of fairy tales here. I have a list of six fairy tales here. You need to name three that match with the ones that I have. If you're able to get that correctly, then that is all you need to do to be my champion of the day. You need three answers. That's three correct answers that tally with the ones that I have right here. So, do you get the question?
1: Yeah.
0: All right. Let the game begin. All right, Abigail, question number one. Name three characters in Alice in Wonderland. Name three characters in Alice in Wonderland.
1: Alice.
0: Sorry?
1: Is it Alice?
0: Alice, okay. The Hatter. Okay, the Mad Hatter. That is correct. All right, one more. Alice, the Mad Hatter, which other one?
1: Alice's mom.
0: That is not part of the answers I have. All right, you do get another try.
1: Okay.
0: You said Alice, the Hatter. Who else? One other character in Alice in Wonderland, and you are a winner for today? Or would you want to skip and go on to another question, knowing that if you skip, we will start all over from the top?
1: The Queen of Hearts.
0: The Queen of Hearts. Do I have that on my list? The Queen of Hearts, is she on my list? And the survey says correct. Congratulations, Abigail. You are my first champion of the day. Good work, good work, good work, good work. Had us worried there for a sec, but hey, you were able to bounce right on back. Okay, Abigail, do send in your full name, that's your name and your surname, and of course your number to the WhatsApp line that you're actually calling right now. Make sure you also send in a screenshot showing that you're following us on any of our social media platforms, whether it be YouTube, Facebook, Instagram, TikTok, whichever one. Okay?
1: Okay.
0: All right. Thank you so much and have yourself a great day. Make sure you send your number right now or as soon as possible so that I can write it down and you'll be able to get your present on Saturday. Would you be available on Saturday, by the way, for the prize picking party?
1: Yes.
0: Awesome sauce. So sending your details to the WhatsApp line so we can tick you in for present and have yourself a great, great day. Bye, Abigail. Bye-bye. Alrighty, folks. So this is how the game goes. Yes, it's a new switch on Brainiac. Let's see how it goes. One question. There are multiple answers there. If you give me all three answers that tally with the ones I have, well, certainly, certainly, you will be my next champion of the day. Know that you only get one skip. One skip and skipping, you then have to start all over. If you answer, say, three questions and you don't know the remaining and you skip, you're gonna start from the top. You only get one skip and you can only fail two, all under 1 minute. Let's see who's gonna be next. I do hope you get the gist. Hello, good morning. Ooh, hello. Can you hear me?
2: Yes, sir.
0: All right, I can't hear you. You're gonna have to speak up a little bit. All right, what is your name?
2: Divine.
0: Divine, it's a pleasure to have you on the show. Divine, are you ready to be a Jabby Lake Mall champion?
2: Yes.
0: All right, Divine. Do you understand how the game goes? Or do you need me to explain them?
2: Yes.
0: All right, awesome sauce. All right, Divine, you got to answer the question. Just one question on the 1 minute. Yes, it might take you some time because I want to make sure that the answers actually tally. You should get your one skip and you can only fail two questions. Your time starts now. All right, question number next. Name three characters from the show Winnie the Pooh.
2: Can I skip?
0: Skipping this one? All right, skip. You only get one skip, though.
2: Okay.
0: All right, so we're skipping?
2: Yes.
0: Okie dokie. Skipping that one. All right, question number next. Name three characters usually found in a fantasy novel. Name three characters or three things usually found in a fantasy novel.
2: Okay.
0: Yep.
2: The protagonist.
0: Okay, the protagonist. More.
2: Okay.
0: More niche to fantasy.
2: Person.
0: Sorry? Make it more niche to fantasy. Protagonist that.
2: A poor girl.
0: The what?
2: A tall girl.
0: A tall girl. That is not part of my list. Should I give you a hint of what's on my list?
2: Okay.
0: Wizards.
2: Eh?
0: A wizard, like Merlin. Yeah, that is more of a fantasy novel type stuff. So what exactly, apart from wizard, what would you normally see or different characters in a fantasy novel?
2: The prince.
0: The prince. All right, one. Let's go. Next. And we lost that one. All right. So on the quiz, well, number one was dragons. Number two, wizards. Number three, well, a sword. Number four, castles. Those are things you would normally see in fantasy. Number five, you got magic. And the sixth one was a kingdom. Now, these are things that usually appear in fantasy novels. So, well, let's see if we can get another question, another person to answer them. Hello there. Good morning.
3: Good morning.
0: Good morning there, superstar. And what is your name?
3: My name is Amara Ching.
0: Amara, it's a pleasure to have you on the show. Absolutely welcome. All right, Amara, are you ready to answer some fun questions for me?
3: Yes.
0: All right. Your voice sounds a bit low. Amara Ching, did you wake up on the wrong side of the bed today?
3: Yes, I just will.
0: All right. Okay. Let's see if we can get you up and at them with some fun questions to answer. All right. Question one, or the only question, though. You get this right. Tell me. You get it right, and you absolutely will be my next champion or my next champion and Brainiac of the day. All right. Question one. Question one for you. Name three fairy tale movies. Name three fairy tales.
3: Cinderella.
0: Cinderella, correct. All right. Next one.
3: Rapunzel.
0: Yes, Rapunzel, number five. That's good. Last one. You get this right, and you certainly will be my next champion of the day.
3: Snow White.
0: Is Snow White on the list? Checking, and the survey says Snow White might not actually. She's on the list. Congratulations, Amarachi. You are my next champion of the day. All right. Congratulations. You were able to answer the questions correctly. Well, the remaining that you didn't answer were Little Red Riding Hood, Sleeping Beauty, and Beauty and the Beast. Those were the three, or rather the six, top answers on my list, and you got three correctly. Congratulations. All right, so send in your details to the WhatsApp line that you're calling, and we'll certainly put you in for your prize happening on Saturday, okay?
3: Okay.
0: All right. Thank you so much for joining me. And I do hope you have yourself a great, great day.
3: Bye.
0: Bye, Amarachi. All righty. So it's all about the survey. If you can get the answers correctly, or if you can get the answers that are on my list correctly, well, you certainly will be my next Brainiac and my next champion of the day. All you got to do is call the line 0201-226-3350. That's 0201-226-3350. All righty, let's see who's going to be my next person. My next person to answer these fun questions and be my next Brainiac of the day. Hello there. Good morning.
4: Good morning, sir.
0: Good morning. How are you doing today?
4: I'm fine.
0: All right. What is your name and where are you calling from?
4: Emmanuel.
0: Emmanuel, what part of the city are you calling in from?
4: Karishi.
0: All the way from Karishi. Emmanuel, you're absolutely welcome to the show. All right. Thank now, you. For your question. Name three genres of literature. Name three genres of literature.
4: Fantasy,
2: skip.
0: Skipping that one. All right. Question next. Question number next. Name three characters in the Mickey Mouse Clubhouse.
2: Mickey.
0: Yes, Mickey.
2: Minnie. Donald.
0: Is Donald on my list? I gotta check that one. Donald is not on my list. You gotta name another one. Which other one you got? Minnie, Mickey, and...
2: I'm sleeping.
0: Which other person hangs out at the clubhouse of Mickey Mouse? Aside from Minnie and me. Goofy! It's Goofy on my list. Checking. And congratulations! Emmanuel, stellar work right there. Alrighty. Congratulations on being my next champion of the day. Thank you so much for joining in. And do make sure to send in your name, your number, that's your full name, name and surname, full number, and also a screenshot showing that, yes, you absolutely are following us on any of our social media, whether it be Facebook, whether it be YouTube, TikTok, or Instagram. All right? And I do hope you have yourself a great day, okay? Send it. You got to send it immediately to our WhatsApp. Do you have our WhatsApp number?
2: Yes, sir.
0: Awesome sauce. All right. Thanks, Emmanuel. And have yourself a great, great, great day. Bye-bye.
2: Thank you, sir.
0: Goodbye. All righty, my superstars. Uncle Maddie's going to go on a short break. When I get back, well, certainly, we're going to continue with the games. But hey, are you having fun? I know I'm having really, really such a great time. You know, sometimes you got to see, switching things up, see how the thing goes. This might be maybe a one-time thing. Maybe tomorrow we'll get back to our usual course of action. Three correct answers, two skips, and the whole shebang. Now, let's find out. But right now, we're waving our flags up in the air. It is still the happiest place on Radio Kids 101.7. When I get back, more questions are going to be asked and more champions are going to be crowned. Don't go nowhere. Let's have ourselves a great time, shall we?

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1: 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She asked me, what does it mean? The Gaelic ink on your arm. Said it was one of my friend's songs. 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
2: 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Let me spell it for you.

F is actually for friends. There's this particular song I got from SpongeBob one time. It says, F is for friends to do stuff together. U is for you and me. 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Right here in ABJ. It's Kids 101.7 FM ABJ. Right now, bringing you all that good friendship right to your doorsteps. Right now, it is time for Kid Vestor. We were talking about something absolutely very important. All about networking and creating generational networking. Okay, so it might sound like a big word, right? Uncle Maddie's talking about what exactly is leveraging generational network. That's lots of big words jumbled up together. All right, so when you say networking out loud, you can, that's the thing that pictures or people that you picture in your mind is, say, boardrooms or maybe private estates. Or maybe some wealthy kid who inherited a company from their parents and stuff like that. We assume it's a tool only locked in for those who are very, very, very well-to-do, particularly the 1%. But I can tell you, your network, simply put, is the people around you.

from your dad's colleague to your dad's best friend to your classmates to the guy who you buy stuff from down the street, from those who know you, those are your network. Those are the people who are closest to you that you can now network. Those are your network. Now, what is leveraging? Leveraging is, simply put, is you using a small amount of effort to move something or do something a lot bigger than yourself. Now, if you put that together, what does it bring about? That is leveraging your network. Now, generational network basically is just saying, well, the network your dad made or your mom made or your grandfather made or your grandmother made, now that's just generational, something that has come from time before you. So how can one use a little effort to be able to leverage on the people around you, your friends, your community, your society? How can that be able to assist you in particular on going about your own journey, your own financial journey? How does that help you? Well, good thing we got our in-house economist joining us soon enough on the break on Kidvestor to talk about this very, very important topic. How exactly can you and I leverage on our networks? How exactly can those around us be able to support us? And I'm not talking about, hey, you want to go borrow money from your friends and those around you. No. But how can you have those people around you be able to assist you in your day-to-day activity? We're going to be talking about this and so much more when we get back from the break. So don't touch that dial. Uncle Maddie is still right here playing some amazing songs that you love. Wonderful Life coming up next on The Music Box. Don't touch that dial. It's still the happiest place on radio, kids. 101.7 FM right here in ABJ. Let's have ourselves a great time.

0: Okay, Farida, are you about to give me a cool explanation as to how planes fly? Hello, Farida.
1: I've never been into an airplane before.
0: Are you serious? Oh my gosh. Okay, so let's put your imagination caps on right now. So how do you think a plane flies? If you were to explain it to a kid.
1: I think they have done on some footing. And the gear, they move the gear.
0: Ooh.
1: They start the,
0: okay.
1: They start the pick off.
0: Huh. That's a good one. Thank you so much, Farida. All right, Farida. And by the way, Farida, can lions go to space?
1: No.
0: No? Really? But why? I want to see Mufasa in space. It's okay. Round of applause to you. All right, my darling. Thank you so much for calling. Adios. I mean, okay. Cool uncles, cool aunties. I mean, a kid is out here asking you a question. How do planes fly? Explain it in a cool way. Yeah, let's hear it. Hello, good morning.
2: Good morning.
0: Good morning. How are you?
2: Good, and you?
0: I am A-okay. What's your name, darling?
2: My name's Hadassah.
0: Say that again.
2: Hadassah.
0: Hadassah. Is this your first time of calling the show?
2: Yes.
0: Oh my gosh, come on. Welcome, Hadassah, to the Snack Time Show. My name is Benny, the Laughing Diva. Nice to meet you.
2: Nice to meet you too.
0: Okay, so Hadassah, which of the stories are you taking? Are you going to be a cool auntie and explain how planes fly? Or are you going to answer whether, as a single woman, you would date a man with five children? Which one?
2: Second one.
0: Okay, so as a single woman, would you date a man with five children? Okay.
2: It's very so. Mm. I don't think so because it's going to be very complicated.
0: What is complicated about it? Don't you love him?
2: Some people don't actually like some, like me. I don't like things.
0: Mm. Okay.
2: They might not like the woman, so it's going to be very complicated.
0: Mm. And you don't do complicated, right?
2: It's for the bold mind.
0: Round of applause, my darling. Okay. All right, Hadassah. Adios, sir, now. Thank you so much.
2: Bye.
0: Bye. Okay. I mean, Hadassah says it's complicated and she doesn't do complicated. Let me know. And also, when I come back, I want you to tell me this word, yeah? It starts with the letter I and ends with a letter T. Yeah, starts with the letter I for ink and ends with the letter T for tea. And the hint, it has to do with inside. It has to do with being inside, staying inside. And I'm only taking three calls when I come back. But for right now, you better follow me because that's the song I am playing next. Let go.

0: I was actually looking for I Will Follow Him. I don't know how this came out, but I still love this one. But I was waiting for I Will Follow Him. I don't know. That's from Sisters Act. 45 minutes gone past the hour of 9 o'clock, and I dropped a question. I mean, if you know it, you know it. And this is Kids FM Abuja 101.7. It is still Kids, or people say, what? And the question is simple. The word starts with I and ends with T. And it has to do with inside. Like the word has a lot about what happens inside, stays inside, is inside. And never goes outside. 0201-226-3350. I'll only take two calls on this one. Hello, good morning.
1: Hello, good morning, Mom.
0: Good morning. How are you?
1: I'm good. How are you?
0: I am A-okay. What's your name?
1: I'm Ibuka.
0: Ibuka. All right, Ibuka. So what's the word I'm looking for?
1: Introvert.
0: Say that again.
1: Introvert.
0: Introvert. Okay. If introvert is correct, you get two songs. So what is the what are the two songs you want me to play for you?
1: Honestly, I don't have any song in mind, so just surprise me.
0: I should surprise you. Okay. But yeah. Ibuka, before you go, as a cool uncle, how do planes fly in the sky?
1: Is it paper planes or like?
0: You're supposed to like. I'm a kid. I want to know how do planes fly in the sky. Uncle, it's okay.
1: It's okay.
0: It's okay, my darling. Adios.
1: Adios.
0: Alrighty. I mean, I'll take the final call for this particular question. Alrighty. Hello, good morning.
2: Good morning.
0: Good morning. How are you? Okay, what's your name?
2: Jasper.
0: Wow. Okay, Jasper, so talk to me. What's the word I'm looking for?
2: I think it's introvert.
0: Introvert. Okay, you get one song. So what's the song you want me to play for you? So Immortals by who? Because yesterday you said Imagine Dragons. It's not a song by Imagine Dragons, so.
2: Any immortal
0: at all? Immortal. Just give me another song.
2: Okay, Boom by Imagine Dragons.
0: Say that again. Which song by Boom?
2: Boom.
0: Okay. Okay, Bones. I can do that. All right. And by the way, before you go, as a cool uncle, explain how planes fly.
2: It will give like a battery, then you put it in a plane, then go through.
0: Okay, round of applause. All right, darling. Adiosa.
2: Adiosa.
0: Okay, two calls I said I will pick, and two calls I have picked. So let's go. So the word I was looking for starts with I and ends with T. And yes, the word is introvert. Now, I have a story here about introverts, but I will take that to tomorrow by 9 a.m. Now, when I come back at 10 o'clock, there's a word I want you to give to me. What is the word I am looking for? I mean, think about it. Like, I know you guys are like, Benny, how am I supposed to think about a word that you haven't given to me yet? Okay, so this is how the word goes. The word starts with G and ends with T. Yeah, starts with G for good and ends with T for table. The hint, you guys have to wait for 10 o'clock for the hint. So yeah, just know that the first letter of the alphabet is G. The last letter of the alphabet is T. Now for the hint, you have to wait for 10 o'clock to find out. All right. Now this is Imagine Dragons with the song Bones. And after that, Fuebuka Sapphire. He said I should surprise him. I hope he's surprised. But let's go. I'll be back at 10 a.m.

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2: 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Let's talk, let's laugh, let's share opinions. 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
3: Okay, it is 10 o'clock on the DOT. And we're right here in the second hour of the show, the Snack Time Show, the only show where we keep things snacky. And like I always say, if it's not snacky, it definitely isn't the Snack Time Show. My name is still Benny, the Laughing Diva, the queen of no frowning faces, aka I am just a foodie. And in case you don't know, the station is 101.7 Kids FM Abuja. We are your family fun radio station, and this is The Nest. We are talking about life situations, issues that affect me and issues that affect you. And whatever it is, we're definitely going to have a conversation about it. Wow. And part of the conversation is dropping a teaser. And I do hope you get it, because I feel like this is a very, very easy one. Now, it's a four-letter word. That's the first hint. It's a four-letter word, and it comes with a whole lot of consequences if you do not read the room. Now, what are the letters of the alphabet? It starts with the letter G for goat and ends with the letter T for table. Think about it. Starts with the letter G for goat and ends with the letter T for table. Another hint, it is something we receive. So, what is that thing you receive that starts with a G and ends with a T? And also, if you receive or give this thing without looking at the room you're giving or receiving it, well, it comes with a whole lot of consequences. So what is the word? Like I said, it's a four-letter word. Starts with G for goat and ends with T for table. And who knows? Maybe you might find this word in the zoo. I did not say you will find it too. Zoo Shakira. I'll be right back.

0: daughter. You have really influenced my listening to Kids FM. I'm so in love with it.
1: That's very correct, Grandma. 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

0: and that is Move with the song Move, like yo yo yo yo yo yo yo yo. It is 8 minutes past the hour of 10 o'clock and the station is 101.7 Kids FM Abuja. Now this is the hour of the show I love because you get to call me up and let me know what you are snacking on. And yeah, the show is still the Snack Time Show, the only show where we keep things snacky, like I always say. If it's not snacky, it definitely isn't the Snack Time Show. And right about now, we are nesting on something nice. So, can you give me the word I am looking for? Like I said, it is a four-letter word with the letter G for goat as the first letter. And the last letter is T for tea. Yep. And the hint for the word, well, if you give or receive this word and you don't look at where you're giving the word, well, it could come with a whole lot of consequences because eyes could be watching you. Ah. Honestly, it's something you give or receive. So what's that thing that you can either give or receive that starts with the letter G for goat and ends with the letter T for table? 0201-226-3350. Or you can call the other number 0901-808-9811. All righty. Hello, good morning.
1: Good morning, Ma.
0: Good morning, darling. How are you?
1: I'm fine.
0: Okay, what's your name?
1: My name is Divine.
0: Divine. Wow! All right, Divine. What is the word I am looking for?
1: Gifts.
0: Okay. Now, if gift is correct, you get two songs. So what are the two songs you want me to play for you?
1: With You by Emma Oniga.
0: By who?
1: Emma Oniga.
0: I don't think we have that, but we have Davido's With You.
1: Play me Headlights by Alan Walker.
0: Headlights by Alan Walker. And which other song?
1: Heaven Baby by Ira Starr.
0: Heaven Baby by Ira Starr. Have you snacked on anything this morning?
1: Yes.
0: What did you snack on?
1: Jollof rice.
0: And what's inside?
1: Egg?
0: Ooh, yes. You know the vibe. You better keep that jollof rice and egg for me. I'm coming over, okay? All right. All right, darling. Adiosa.
1: Adiosa.
0: Okay, she says it is gift. What do you say? Hello, good morning.
2: Hello, good morning.
0: Good morning, darling. How are you? Okay, what's your name?
2: My name is Maya.
0: Emmanuel?
2: Yeah.
0: All right. So, talk to me. What's the word I'm looking for?
2: Gift.
0: Say that again.
2: Gift.
0: Is it gift?
2: Yes.
0: Okay. So, if gift is correct, you get one song. So, what's the song you want me to play for you?
2: Bad by Ati.
0: Say that again.
2: Bad by Ati.
0: Oh, she's so bad. Okay, have you snacked on anything this morning?
2: No.
0: Why? What's going on?
2: Nothing.
0: Okay, darling. Adiosa.
2: Adiosa.
0: Alrighty. Okay. Okay, so two people saying gift. Do you have a different answer? Hello, good morning.
3: Good morning, Ma.
0: Good morning. How are you?
3: I'm fine.
0: Okay, what's your name?
3: Maria.
0: Farida. Wow. Okay, Farida, what's the word I'm looking for?
3: I think it's gifts.
0: Gifts? Is that your final answer?
3: Yes.
0: Oh, okay, all right. Well, if it is gift, you get one song. So what's the song you want me to play for you? Say that. What's the word?
3: Bloody Paradise by Enhypen.
0: Say that again.
3: Bloody Paradise.
0: I don't think we have that. So which other song can we play for you?
3: Solo by Blackpink.
0: Solo by Blackpink?
3: Yeah.
0: Okay. Solo by Blackpink. Okay. Let's be sure that we have a Blackpink song. That's Solo by Jennie. And I don't think that song is clean, though. It's not clean. You know that, right? Okay. I could do like Jenny for you. Is that okay?
3: Play Animal by Katsai.
0: Okay. What have you snacked on this morning?
3: Two apples, fried sweet potatoes.
0: Wow.
3: Alfonso mango flavored milk.
0: Which one are you now keeping for me? Because this is a lot. Okay. You know what? I am coming over, so keep everything and I will taste everything. Okay?
3: Okay.
0: All right, darling. Adiosa. Adiosa. Okay. I mean, hello, good morning.
4: Hello, good morning, ma'am.
0: Good morning. How are you?
4: Fine, thank you.
0: Okay. What's your name?
4: My name is Naomi.
0: Is it Naomi?
4: Yes, ma'am.
0: Okay. Hi, Naomi. So talk to me. What is the word I am looking for?
4: I think the word is gift.
0: Gifts?
4: Yes, ma'am.
0: Is that your final answer?
4: Yes, ma'am.
0: Okay. So if gift is correct, you get one song. So what's the song you want me to play for you?
4: Dreamer by Jungkook.
0: Ooh, okay. So have you snacked on anything this morning?
4: No.
0: Why is that?
4: Not yet.
0: Okay. So you're going to snack on something, but not yet, right?
4: Yes, ma'am.
0: Okay, darling. Adiosa.
4: Bye.
0: All righty. I will take two more calls, and then we will find out if you all are right or wrong. Ooh, we lost that call there. All righty. Let's see. Hello, good morning.
5: Good morning.
0: Good morning, my darling. How are you?
5: I'm fine.
0: Okay, so what's your name?
5: My name is Isabella.
0: Isabella.
6: Wow.
0: Hi, Isabella. So, Isabella, talk to me. What is the word I am looking for?
5: Gift.
0: Say that again.
5: Gift.
0: Okay. Gift. If gift is correct, you get one song. So what's the song you want me to play for you?
5: Play by Alan Walker.
0: Play by Alan Walker. Okay, what have you snacked on this morning?
5: Yam and eggs.
0: Ooh, fried yam or boiled yam?
5: Boiled yam.
0: Boiled yam? Okay. You know the vibe. Keep that boiled yam and keep that fried egg for me. I'm coming over. All right?
5: Okay.
0: All right, darling. Adiosa.
5: Adiosa.
0: Adiosa. All right. One more call and we get the answer. All right. Hello, good morning.
6: Hello, good morning, ma.
0: Good morning. How are you? Okay, what's your name?
6: Desire.
0: Okay, Desire. So talk to me. What's the word I'm looking for? Say that again. Gift. Okay, if gift is correct, you get one song. So what's the song you want me to play for you? Hello? Okay. We lost that call there from Desire. Let's see. Let me take one more. Hello?
7: Hello, good morning.
0: Good morning. How are you?
7: I'm fine.
0: Okay, what's your name?
7: Zuleyhart.
0: Hi, Zuleyhart. So, Zuleyhart, talk to me. What's the word I'm looking for?
7: Gift.
0: Okay. And if gift is correct, what's the song you want me to play for you? Love Egbugomo or Love is Kunu? Which one?
7: Love is Kunu.
0: Me and you need to learn how to actually pronounce this song, Sha. It's all right. Okay. Have you snacked on anything this morning?
7: No, I'm preparing it.
0: Ah, what are you preparing?
7: Indomie and egg.
0: Huh. Okay.
7: But I've eaten toasted egg.
0: Oh, okay. So noodles and egg. All right. I am coming over for some noodles and egg. So the actual pronunciation of that song is gut gnug. Gut gnug. Okay.
7: Okay.
0: All right, darling. Adios.
7: Adios.
0: Adios. Yeah, I will try pronouncing this song good, gnug. Anyway, it is time for me to tell you the word. Okay, the word starts with a G and ends with a T. It's a four-letter word, and apparently, all of you got it correctly. And the answer is gift. I don't know. A part of me wanted to say it is goat. Just so that I could say, I told you guys, goat. But yeah, it is gift. Now let's go listen to the music. When I come back, we will talk about what gift has to do with our conversation for today. Heaven Baby, Iris Starr.

0: Okay, she says he is Fino. Do you agree? Let me know. Hello, good morning. Hello.
1: Hello, good morning.
0: Good morning. How are you?
1: I'm fine. And you?
0: I am A-okay. So what's your name, darling?
1: It's Kemi.
0: Kemi. Wow. Okay. So do you know his name?
1: It's Fino.
0: Fino. All right. If Fino is correct, you get one song. So what's the song you want me to play for you?
1: Can you play Little Star by Something Mystic?
0: Kemi, are you okay? Are you good?
1: I'm fine. Can you hear me?
0: I can hear you, but you're sounding dull. Is all well? Are you hungry? Should I send you food? What kind of food should I send? Afang soup, egusi soup, edikang ikong soup. Which soup? What should I send?
1: Anyone, but I'm fine.
0: Okay. So you said the name of the song is Little Star?
1: Bye. I can't actually pronounce it here. Something without Mystic, or Mystic, something like that.
0: So you have to give me a song. I know the artist. So give me another song.
1: What do you mean?
0: What do you mean?
1: You mean to tell me. You mean to tell me by Tatiana.
0: Oh, okay. I know who usually asks for Tatiana, so I'm shocked you're the one asking for Tatiana. It's all right. No problem. Adiosa.
1: Adiosa.
0: All right, darling. Okay, so two people are saying he is Fino. Do you agree? Do you disagree? Let me know. Hello, good morning.
2: Hello, good morning, Ma.
0: Good morning. How are you?
2: I'm fine,
0: Zuleheart. Wow. Okay, Zuleheart. So talk to me. Do you know the name of the person?
2: It's Fino.
0: Fino. All right. If Fino is correct, you get two songs. So what are the two songs you want me to play? Oh, sorry. One song. Which song would you love me to play for you?
2: Alone by Alan Moka.
0: Alone by Alan Walker. Finally, is Fino your final answer?
2: Yes.
0: All right, darling. Adiosa.
2: Adiosa.
0: Adiosa. All righty. So I will take two more calls. And remember, you can send in your messages on WhatsApp. 09073288728. All righty. Hello, good morning.
3: Good morning, Ma.
0: Good morning. How are you?
3: I'm fine. How are you too?
0: I am A-okay. What's your name?
3: Farida.
0: Farida, what happened to the vibe? Usually you say it's Farida. Come on. What's your name? What's your name?
3: Farida.
0: Better.
3: Farida.
0: Uh-huh. Okay, Farida, talk to me. What's the name of the person?
3: Fino.
0: Fino. Okay. If Fino is correct, you get one song. So what's the song you want me to play for you?
3: T.
0: Say that again.
3: T.
0: I cannot play tea because tea is not clean. So which other song can I play for you?
3: Okay.
0: Say that again.
3: Fruity Fruity.
0: Oh, Fruity Fruity by Cat's Eye.
3: Yes.
0: Okay. No problem. Adiosa.
3: Oh, I want to

0: we all love you too. I hope we keep hearing your voice.
1: You will hear our voices now. You have to listen to all our shows. You know the times now. Susie is for 3, School Bus Drive. Matty the Magician is for 6 a.m. to 9 a.m. And I am from 9 a.m. to 12 p.m. And Queen Coco and Lady Fate, 12 p.m. to 3 p.m. And finally, Success the Successful in the night. Okay?
0: Okay.
1: All right, okay. Darling. Adios. All righty. Okay. Final call for this question. Let's see. Oh, my gosh. We lost that call there. Do world, give us a call back. 0201-226-3350. Hello.
2: Hello.
1: Hi. How are you?
2: Fine. Good morning. My name is Lawrence.
1: Lawrence. Oh, my gosh. Hi, Lawrence. Okay, Lawrence. So, do you know the person I am talking about?
2: Yes, I do.
1: Okay. So, who's the person?
2: Fino.
1: Fino. All right. So if Fino is correct, you get one song. So what's the song you want me to play for you?
2: Astronaut in the Ocean.
1: Let's see. Astronaut in the Ocean. All righty. Okay, my darling. Adios, sir.
2: Adios.
1: Adios, sir. Okay, and that is the final call for this particular question. Like I said, he starts with a P and ends with an O. And all of you got it correctly because it is Fino Fino. Okay. So when I come back, I will be telling you what Fino has to do with the conversation of today. But Tatiana Manois, on this one, you mean to tell me. Don't go nowhere. I'll be right back.

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0: best rapper right here in Nigeria. Like, I love Fino. I feel like Fino is authentic. But if Fino did not win the best rap act, which other Nigerian rapper would you call to the podium? Do we still have good rappers in Nigeria? Do people still rap? You know, back in the day, if someone is rapping, you know that the person is rapping. But these days, I don't know if we should call it rap. So maybe I should ask the question this way. Do we still have rappers in Nigeria? Do we still have good rappers in Nigeria? Or do we have excuse for what we call rap? So talk to me. Do we still have good rappers in Nigeria? And if you're telling me we still have good rappers in Nigeria, give me one name or two names. Let me hear them. Hello, good morning.
1: Hello.
0: Good morning.
2: Good morning.
1: Good morning. Yeah, good morning, Ma.
0: Okay, can you move away from your radio set?
1: Good morning.
0: Good morning. What's your name?
1: My name is Bright, calling from Abuja.
0: Bright. Okay, so first and foremost, what's your take on Fino winning the best rap act?
1: Sorry, you said?
0: Fino just won the best rap act during Afrima.
1: Yeah.
0: What's your take on that?
1: Yeah, he's a very good rapper.
0: Okay.
1: But

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guys, here. 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My name is Lady Faith, and I am your favorite host, your safe space, and I'm just a lady, your lady. All right, so I know you guys know the drill. That is, when it's 1 o'clock, we travel. So, but today we're not going to be traveling. Today I want us to travel into something. So it's I would have normally said fasten your seatbelts. We're traveling with our passports. Blah, blah, blah. But anyways, okay, fasten your seatbelt. We are traveling with our passports today. But I have a simple question I want to ask you. What country do you think is underrated? So today, I want us to talk about a country that you think deserves far more attention than it gets. You all will call me up and then we're going to talk about it. All right, so I'll be waiting. But for me, I think one of the countries that is underrated is Namibia. Maybe because I have seen a couple of things, videos on Instagram. So I just sort of feel like Namibia has been is still being underrated. It deserves far more attention. I mean, people just pay attention to Zanzibar, Santorini, you know, Maldives and all of that places. But have you guys seen Namibia? Have you seen the places in Namibia? And then there's another place, but I'm not going to talk about that. So I'll just let us all talk about it together. We are going to call, you're going to call me up and we're going to talk about it. So any state or that's a state, any country you think is underrated, call me up and let's talk about it. All right, so more music coming your way. And this is Better When I'm Dancing by Meghan Trainor. Just stay, I will be right back.

right, welcome back again to Kids 101.7 FM. My name is Lady Faith, and we're still on the Let's Travel segment. Before I say anything further, I just found out that there's something called Namibia Africa's Hidden Gem. My goodness. So all this while, I've been saying Namibia is underrated. Meanwhile, it's Africa's Hidden Gem. I mean, when I mean gem, I mean G-E-M, gem. Yeah, so many people actually have dreamt of, you know, visiting Dubai, London, Paris, and all of that. But Namibia quietly offers some of the most breathtaking landscapes on earth, I promise you. And why is Namibia underrated? It is one of the least densely populated countries in the world, meaning there is plenty of open space, you know, stunning scenery and peaceful adventures. And the world's oldest desert, Sif. Yes, the Namib Desert. So the Namib Desert is in Namibia, and it's the world's oldest desert. So the Namib Desert is believed to be around for about 56 to 80 million years old now. And it's making it one of the oldest deserts on Earth. Because what do you mean there's a desert for over 56 to 80 million years old right now? That's the oldest desert in the world. And it's, you know, it's giant. It's also known, Namibia is also known for its giant orange sand dunes. Ew, my goodness. Go and watch that video. Try to look for, just search up Namibia and see all the things, all the amazing things that it actually do have. And it's actually among that sand dune, that orange sand dune is among the tallest in the world. And they say some rise over 300 meters high. So yeah, Namibia is actually very underrated. You all should try to visit Namibia this time around. Not every time Dubai, every time China, every time Tokyo. No, try to visit some African countries and see how beautiful they can be. All right, let's go listen to more music. And this is see, you guys, someone just sent me a message right now saying Namibia is not underrated, it's not just a beautiful country. And I don't believe you, but I would want you to go make your search. But you know what, let's go and come back. When we come back from this music break, then we'll know if Namibia is or not. Well, this is Miss You by Oliver Tree and Robin. Do stay.

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0: Okay, makes sense. Not Chukaga 101.7. Hey, kids of Eva Abuja. I mean, not like I'm having a bad day there, but I just got super excited. Like, this news that Abraham sent to me is just, it's mind-blowing. Well done. I don't know. He's like, I'm even happier than he is. I don't know. But guess what? He's actually happy. So, but then, I'm happy for you, my love. All right. Hello, sugar. Hello.
1: Hi.
0: What's your name?
1: My name is Philip, a.k.a.
0: A.k.a. Crush. All right, Philip, how are you doing today? This network is slowing what you're saying. Philip, can you try to call back? Because it's dragging.
1: Why?
0: Hello?
1: Hello?
0: Oh, please, Philip, try to call back. The network was not favorable. Hello? Hello?
2: Hello, good afternoon.
0: Good afternoon, my love. What's your name?
2: Stephanie.
0: All right, my darling Stephanie. Talk to me. What is that one thing that can change your bad mood into a very happy mood?
2: Food.
0: Wow. Yes, girl. So tell me a story. What happened and how do you know that food changes your mood to a very happy mood?
2: There was a day that it was a Saturday, so usually Saturday was actually cleaning up this, and I'll be working since when I was doing what was going. So after working, I was going to sit down. I was so tired and I was angry. Because I'm cleaning their bedroom, I'm washing, they're bringing more plates and food for me too.
0: Yeah.
2: Well, so after an afternoon, I just went to sit down and I was angry. So from nowhere, my mom and I came out with abacha and fish.
0: Ooh.
2: With mama inside. Oh my God, I was happy.
0: Wow. I know that feeling. Nice one. That's a lovely story. So from that moment, you just knew that food makes me happy, right?
2: Yes.
0: All right. Thank you so much for calling in, my darling Stephanie. We don't say bye. What do we say?
2: Meow, meow.
0: Meow, meow. All right. So Stephanie just said food makes her happy. I remembered one time, apart from

this the story I gave about me coming home and, you know, seeing my dog jumping and shouting, you know, all over the place in happiness. There was one day way before I got my pet, right?

0: over for the day.
1: Yes!
0: It is time to ride home the fun way on the school bus drive.
2: I am Susie the Big Baby, Oopsie Daisy. 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

Nation. All right. You already know, my darlings. 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You already know. It's me, Susie the Big Baby, aka Just a Baby. Scratch that. I'm a boss baby. What you talking about, yo? Anyways, my darling soda pop, right about now, it is time for the what? The Parents Report Card, where we actually report everybody or anything at all. Is there anything bothering you? Call me up. I'm here for you. I'm here to make you feel better, okay? So, and if you have a decision to make and you don't know what to do, I'm also here for you. Like I said, I'm your sister, I'm your guidance counselor, I'm your lawyer. Yes, I'm your lawyer. All right, if you need me to talk for you, to defend you, you got Susie the Big Baby. Okay. All right, so all you need to do is to call up these numbers. The numbers are 0201-226-3350. Now, the other number is 0901-808-9811. And of course, the WhatsApp number, yeah, WhatsApp, is 0907-328-8728. And before I forget, I actually also have a story to tell you, right? So you call me, tell me the moral of the story, tell me what you have learned in the story. So I'm going to say this quickly. An 11-year-old comes home from school unusually quiet. Mom asks, "How was school?" The child says, "Fine." But mom noticed something is different. The child had received a lower score and expected

0: brother in a test and had also had a disagreement with a friend. So the child feels like the entire day was terrible. I can relate, right? So instead of immediately giving a lecture, the mom sits beside the child and say, "That sounds like a really difficult day. Do you want to tell me about it?" The child starts talking. After listening, mom reminds the child, "One bad test and one disagreement shouldn't make you feel like a failure. Tomorrow is another day." Later that evening, the child's favorite meal is prepared. Nothing huge happened. The test didn't disappear. The disagreement wasn't magically solved, but the child feels better, right? So, can small moments of support help a child get through a difficult day? Do we sometimes try to fix everything when someone really just needs us to listen? I mean, what can you pick out from this story? I mean, I just said this story. If you have anything to talk about or say about this story, that is fine. You can still call if you need help, you need to report and all of that. This is just by the way, right? If you have an advice or if you want to impute more, say something more about the story I just read out, okay? I'm here. Hello.
1: Hello, Ma.
0: Hi, what's your name?
1: It's Jewel.
0: Jewel. All right, Jewel. Jewel, Jewel, Jewel, Jewel. Are you a first-time caller?
1: Yes, Ma.
0: And why didn't you say so? Why are you hiding it? You were hiding it, Jewel. Jewel, you were hiding it, right? Why? All right, my darling Jewel, let me welcome you appropriately as the Jewel in my life. Woo-hoo! All right, Jewel, you are absolutely welcome to Kids FM 101.7. My name is Susie the Big Baby. This is the School Bus Drive. So glad to have you here, my Jewel. And I hope I'll keep hearing from you, Jewel. Would I?
1: Yes, ma.
0: Awesome, my love. Okay, Jewel. So, talk to me. Do you want a report? Do you want an advice? Or you want to talk about the story?
1: I want to talk about the story.
0: Okay. What's your take on it?
1: What did you say?
0: What's your take on the story, Jewel?
1: Well, my take on that story is that the child had a very good advice from the mom.
0: Okay.
1: And she not always be upset on difficult stuff.
0: Mm-hmm. Yeah, that is absolutely correct. Well done. But I have one question for you based on the story. Right? If a child comes home upset, should parents immediately start giving advice? Like, you know, this kind of should it happen that way every time?
1: No.
0: Right? So you like what the mom did. She didn't start giving advice, long lectures and all of that. Just a simple word here and there and prepare the child's favorite meal. Sometimes that's all it takes. Sometimes, do you know that it could actually just be a hug the child wants, right?
1: Yes, ma.
0: Exactly. All right, my Jewel. Thank you so much for calling. See, I've given you an AKA. You said your name is Jewel, but I'm calling you my Jewel. Oh, my gosh. All right, Jewel. We don't say bye. What do we say?
1: Ma.
0: Yes, love.
1: Can you say the other number again?
0: Okay.
1: 0901-808-988-9811. Okay,
0: now
1: thank you, ma.
0: You're welcome, my Jewel. Meow, meow.
1: Meow, meow.
0: So cute. All right, we'll take the next call. Hello.
2: Hello, good afternoon.
0: Good evening, my love. What's your name?
2: My name is Christiana.
0: Christiana. Christiana, how are you? Are you good?
2: I'm fine.
0: Awesome. Yes. Right. Okay, Christiana. So what do you want to do? Do you want to give advice based on the story, or you want to report someone, or you need an advice yourself? Which one?
2: I want to give an advice.
0: Okay, go on, love.
2: I would say that what the child did was correct. Like, when you're in trouble, you talk to your parents, especially your mom, like someone that can understand you and maybe cheer you up sometimes.
0: Wow. So,
2: And also, I'm a first-time caller.
0: Christiana, I'm not going to forget you. Oh, my love. Thank you so much, Christiana, for letting me know that you are a first-time caller. I celebrate you, my love. Thank you so much. You are welcome. This is the School Bus Drive, and my name is what? What's my name, Christiana?
2: Hello?
0: What's my name, Christiana?
2: I don't know your name.
0: Oh my God, my chest. Hey. All right. My name is Susie the Big Baby. I'm just messing with you. My name is Susie the Big Baby, okay?
2: Your name is what?
0: My name is Susie the Big Baby.
2: Susie the Big Baby. Okay.
0: Exactly. Yes, my love. And I hope I'll keep hearing from you, Christiana. Would I?
2: Yes.
0: Awesome, my love. All right. Thank you so much for calling. We don't say bye. What do we say?
2: Ma.
0: We say meow meow. What do we say?
2: Meow meow.
0: Woohoo. All right. Meow meow, darling. 101.7. It is Kids FM Abuja, your family fun radio station. Hello.
3: Hello.
0: Hi. What's your name?
3: Hello.
0: Can you hear me? I can hear you.
3: Hello.
0: All right. You need to call back. All right. We'll go on a short break. When I come back, we'll take it up from there. Stay with Susie the Big Baby. I think you should listen to Your Idol. Yes, you're going to love it. Enjoy.

0: Abuja, your family fun radio station. You already know it's me, Susie the Big Baby, and this is the Parents Report Card. Who do you want to report? Call me up. Hello.
1: Hello, my AB.
0: AB, how are you doing this evening? Awesome, right? I know. Yeah. AB, we need to celebrate. What are we need to wash your results, not with soap. All right, so just tell me, how did mommy and daddy, I know that, I mean, it's not I mean, this is something that always happened, but I mean, this is WAEC, right? So how did they take it? How is the house? What's going on in the house?
1: The house is bubbling with happiness. They couldn't believe it.
0: Woohoo! Mm-hmm.
1: But at first, when I wanted, when I was going to the examination office, I was feeling nervous. Like, how would this result be? What if something happens? How will my parents feel? But it turns out good.
0: Wow. That's nice. All right. I'm super happy for you, okay?
1: Thank you, Mom.
0: Anyways, what else? What do you have any?
1: I'm calling to check on you. How you are doing?
0: Thank you so much, my love. All righty. We don't say bye. What do we say?
1: Meow, meow.
0: Meow, meow. All right. It is 101.7 Kids FM Abuja, your family fun radio station. All right, so I got a message here. This is from, I think this is Treasure, right? Hold on, yes, this is from Treasure. She said, hello, Susie the Big Baby. I want to report Kids FM and Jabi Lake. Wow, okay. My name is Treasure, and I was announced on your station as one of the Jabi Lake Mall winners. I was told to come to Jabi Lake Mall by 12 p.m. to claim the prize. I came all the way from Lugbe with my dad. We spent our transport money and effort, and we waited, but there was no Kids FM person there. We asked around the mall, and nobody knew anything. My dad is very angry and disappointed. He said I should not come back again because we wasted our time and money. Although I'm not angry anymore, I just wanted to let you know how I feel. Oh, wow. Okay, so when we did this Jabi Lake Mall stuff, we didn't say Kids FM, we are going to be there. We never said, oh, we are going to be there. We just did the hype for Jabi Lake for them to give you their gifts and whatever, right? But we never said we are going to be there, because if we are going to be there, we would say, I'm going to be there, Benny's going to be there, Susie the Big Baby is going to be there, and your Gabby's going to be there, you know, that kind of thing. We were going to hype if we were going to be there, but we were not going to be there. We were just getting winners for Jabi Lake Mall. And obviously, people that went there that were winners, I actually saw the picture of them collecting the goodie bags and all of that. But did you collect your goodie bag? That is what I need to know. Because there's no how you would go there and not collect your goodie bag, right? But if you're complaining of Kids FM crew not being there, we did not say we're going to be there. We said we're looking for winners to go get the package, their package, because Jabi Lake Mall is looking for winners. So did you, Treasure, if you can hear me, you have to write me back. Did you get your goodie bag from Jabi Lake Mall? That's what I want to hear, because we never hyped that we were going to be there. Are we clear? All right, so I will be expecting your response, my love, okay? Anyways, it is still 101.7 Kids FM Abuja, your family fun radio station. All right, I've got a call. We'll take it. Hello.
2: Hello, good evening, ma.
0: Good evening, my love. What's your name?
2: My name is Shalbane.
0: Shalbane. Okay, Shalbane. So, talk to me. Do you want to report? Do you want to give an advice based on the story? Or you want to rub minds on something bothering you?
2: Nothing. I just want to hear your voice.
3: Aww.
0: You're such a darling, my darling. Charmaine, thank you so much. But how was your day? Good?
2: It was good.
0: Awesome. That is lovely. All right. Take care of yourself. Oh, nice work. Hello. Hello.
4: Hello.
0: Hi, love. What's your name?
4: Mary Hart.
0: Mary Hart. Oh, my gosh.
3: Wow.
0: Where have you been, my darling? You left Susan the big baby alone. You went to school. Oh, how was school?
4: Fine.
0: Okay. So, my love, do you have anyone you want to report?
4: Yes, I want to report my brother.
0: What did your brother do?
4: He wants to beat me.
0: You say what now?
4: He wants to beat me.
0: Permit me to use his word. As out now. Why? What did you say you did?
4: I broke an umbrella.
0: Uh-oh. Gung, gung, gung. All right. So is your brother there?
4: Yes.
0: Okay, give him the phone.
5: Hello, good evening.
0: Good evening, sir. Big brother. You're the senior brother, Abi?
5: Yes, ma'am.
0: Okay. So you say you... She said you want to beat her because she broke an umbrella. Please.
5: Not necessary. I just wanted to...
0: You say what?
5: I wanted to report her to the higher authority.
0: But she's still insisting there that you want to beat her. Please don't beat her. Obviously, it was a mistake, okay? Please, big brother. All right. Thank you so much, darling. Meow, meow. Hello.
4: Thank you.
0: You're welcome. Take care of yourself. I can hear you, my love. Take care of yourself. Meow, meow.
4: Oh. Meow, meow.
0: Meow, meow, darling. All right, it is still 101.7 Kids FM Abuja, your family fun radio station. Just so you know, it's me, Susie the Big Baby, behind the mic. Stay with Susie. I will be back. Okay? All right.
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